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1: 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Non-stop.
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I drain the color from the sky and turn blue without you.

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